to send me something more than I could picture. Vesica pieces planted the seeds for us to pick up. And there's something special about the way that I met ya. It's that super serendipitous universal connector. Chiefly I respected the way you carried yourself, and now the pretty person inside you seemed to marry herself. See, you've accepted all my flaws, taught us to dislodge them all. Nothing simple about your temple, mind designed as Taj Mahal. We don't speak e to the popo, so we not involved in law. Us just run amok and fuck the world as they look on and all. Oh, darling, don't be cautious. Run along the fire blind and be that little light of mine. You real still.

what race, check on her vagina. Blast days, last phase, move into Regina. Strike it, strike it, strike it, air. Strike it, strike it, strike it, there. Coming up.

is not heard. I'm surprised to hear that. I'm surprised to hear that. What is seen is not heard.

0: How old are you? What can you remember?
1: I remember.
0: Where did you come from?
1: I remember I was cold. It was always cold. We didn't know how long. I remember we were shaking.
0: From the cold?
1: The pod. It was shaking. He was trying to...
0: Who?
1: He looked so scared. His eyes...
0: Why was it shaking, the pod? Can you tell me what happened?
1: He was looking right at me, through me, like he... His face, his skin was... Did that happen? I don't think that was a dream.
0: Was there a malfunction?
1: Malfunction?
0: When we found you, when we found the pod, you were asleep in it.
1: Stasis? They said we would sleep. That we'd be asleep for...
0: Why were you in the pod? Miss?
1: How old am I?

0: I was 11. We were both 11. A girl and a boy in each pod. They put us in pairs, side by side. The virus, it made everything die. All the trees were dead. The bay turned brown. I remember I was always thirsty. People were afraid. We couldn't go outside. The sky turned dark. There was a building underground with machines, people, noise. They said we'd be safer in the pod. We'd go to sleep and wake up after. There was no time. My dad... I don't think I'm 11 anymore. I don't understand.
1: Were there others?
0: Others?
1: Other pods?
0: I don't remember. We went first. Aiden said they were making hundreds, maybe thousands.
1: The boy who was with you, is that Aiden?
0: I think that was his name, or... He stopped sleeping. He was always restless, shifting, pushing up on the... He wasn't supposed to open it. They told us, if we woke up, to keep our mask on and... Mask on. Latch closed. But he was scared. We both were. When I woke up again, later, I saw him trying to sit up. He looked much older. His eyes were big. I remember thinking he looked like an animal in a cage. He had taken off his mask. I saw his latch was open. He was pushing on it, pushing. He was shouting something. But the air, his body, it just.
1: What happened to him? What did you see?
0: The light, I don't. I remember the taste of metal in my mouth. I never saw him after that. Sometimes I thought I heard him. Maybe I was asleep. I remember how much his mom cried after they said goodbye.

In the middle of the sea, kicking it, drinking beer with my chimpanzee. But this incessant ringing won't seem to let me be. The chimp pulls out a phone and says it's for me. I look down, my eyes locked to the phone. Teleport to my room where I'm standing alone. The phone's ringing, fuck it, hit reject. Am I not in the place in which I slept? That was weird. My phone hits the desk, I think I need to lay down. Get back to rest, I sit down, eyes blurred, I recline. Think of my dream world, my infinite design. But then the roaches begin to creep in, bustle round my brain, keep me from sleeping. Who is this person? How did they get my number? Why call me and disturb my slumber? I settle down.

I stumble, I scatter. Wonder who's calling, what the fuck is the matter? Once again, no number. I wonder, I pick up heavy breathing. A deep voice and slow croak. I try to say hello, but there's a frog in my throat. Spit it out, says the voice at the end of the line. I try to shout, but my voice is stuck inside my mind. Laughter grows from deep inside the dog. Echoes through the room, fills it up like fog. I'm lost, I'm blind. Is this the end?

Yeah, this is my road, Ruskin Grove. We call it the Gaza. You get me? This is my strip. You get me? This is where I was born and raised. You get me? Over at that brown house over there, we still own it today. So I used to sit outside there, and I never used to move from there. I used to sit there and just watch all the drama going on. You get me? They tried to put a camera up on the top of the road. The same day they put it up, it got took back down. You get me? Because we're not having that on our strip, man. I'm telling you. One of my boys called me saying that there's some dance going on over there, so we'll see what's going on. But for now, enjoying the sun, drinking some brandy with you. You get me?

0: Hello, how can I help you?
1: Hi, my name's Dave Bird. I have an appointment today. It's probably under Lil Dicky, actually. I'm a rapper, so.
0: Okay, and who are you here to see?
1: Snoop Dogg, says here, Snoop D-O-G-G.
0: Oh yeah, he's right down the hall. First door to your right. Give him a knock and he should be right with you.
2: A seat.
1: Thanks, I'm Dave. Very nice to meet.
2: Dave, what it do? You can call me dog. Let me just check your sheet.
1: No problem, sir. Let me just say, I'm a big fan of the shit that y'all made. I can't lie, I've been thinking about this all day.
2: All good, there's a reason that we call Dave. Let me start with your background, where you come from.
1: Sure, I was undergrad down there in Richmond.
2: Before that.
1: Are you talking about my hometown?
2: Yeah.
1: I was born out of Philly, grew up in a little silly old town called Cheltenham. That's in the suburbs, upper middle wealth around.
2: So real shit, you ain't never had to struggle.

0: healthy.
1: Cool, now let me put you through a couple hypotheticals.
0: Sure.
1: In a club and a couple niggas threaten you.
0: I wouldn't do shit, and I don't even get what they gotta do with this.
1: Shut the fuck up, rap's like life. If you wanna do this, then you won't get far.

0: The fuck you mean you want to do the whole thing different?
1: I think traditionally people have been doing the job, the same kind of way for a long time.
0: But traditionally speaking, this shit works, right?
1: No, I get that, but I just think, you don't know if it could be working even better. And I think you should look at me as an opportunity to find that out.
0: So what are your biggest strengths?

0: records back to back to back to back to back till I stop rapping.
1: You ain't even sold a damn album yet, true. That's a lot of talk from a Wiley vet, let alone Young Rook, nigga.
0: You misread me.
1: Nah, this ain't a book, nigga.
0: Well, that's one of my flaws. I'm too competitive, dog.
1: Nah, you just fucking repetitive, dog. I get it, you trying to be better than all, but you aren't shit into Cheddar's involved.
0: I get that, I gotta prove myself.
1: No shit, you ain't done shit.

0: might not, but I'ma put your ass to work, kid.
1: Wait, like I have a job? Like, really?
0: Well, one more thing. Let me see if you can put a hook together. What would you do for the hook for this song?
1: You want me to make a hook up right now?
0: Do I look like the type of nigga that like repeating himself?
1: Okay.
0: Man, do the hook.
1: I'm about to be professional. Homie, I'm professional. Maybe like a low voice type thing?
0: Nigga, that shit is garbage, man.
1: Well, you know, I feel like there might have been some upside to it, but I'm not good at thinking of things on the spot like that. Don't y'all normally, like, outsource for that kind of thing sometimes?
0: Whatever, man. You trying to smoke a blunt?
1: Right now?
0: Yeah.
2: Sure.
0: Dope. Juanita, bring some weed in here, please. Thank you.
3: You got it, Snoop. I'll be right there.
1: Thanks, Juanita. Super nice woman.
0: Nigga, why does everything you say sound so soft?
1: I really don't want to be spoken to like that, so.
0: Yeah, whatever.
4: Hey, I got y'all weed.
1: Damn, that's some great-looking weed. It's just so early.
4: Can I get you guys anything else while I'm here? Coffee, tea, head, bottled water?
1: Did you just say head?
4: Yeah. You ain't never got no head before?
1: I mean, it just feels like a lot right now.
4: Okay.
1: But what kind of tea do you guys have?
4: We got mint, raspberry, Earl Grey, English breakfast.
1: Actually, I'll take head.
4: I knew your little dirty ass wanted some head.

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1: Aujourd'hui on a peu de temps.

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1: Word to moms, there's a lot of people out here just wasting space. They just out here, walking. I don't know, I can't understand it.
2: You,
1: yeah, you right there, I'm saying. What are you here for? Hey, yo, pick up the phone. Yeah, I'm getting mad calls. But I'm saying, though, I'm not really all that large. I'm just hungry, really. I need to get put on. Could you put me on? Put me on. Know what I'm saying? I got something I want to do. Listen to me. Hey, yo. You. You're not listening. Hey, yo. 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I know what I'm here for. I come to resurrect microphones. 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
1: You've waited long forever. 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